And this town's lost its faith. Our colors will fade eventually. So if our time is running out, day after day, we'll make the mundane a masterpiece. Oh my, my, oh my, my love. I take one look at you, you're taking me out.

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0: May suporta ng private sector ang plano ng gobyerno pagdating sa electric vehicles. Bukod sa new BYD models, hinahanda na rin ng AC Mobility ang charging infrastructure. Narito ang agenda report ni Mobility Correspondent G. Baroga.
1: Suportado ng AC Mobility at BYD Cars Philippines ang EV future ng bansa. Kasunod yan ang target ng gobyerno na kalahati ng mga sasakyan sa local roads ay electric na by 2040. Ayon kay billionaire Air Jaime Alfonso Zobel de Ayala, focus ng AC Mobility noon pa man na gawing accessible ang electric mobility sa bansa.
2: As of June this year alone, new energy vehicles, whether full electric or hybrid, captured an impressive 22.3% of share of all new vehicle sales in the Philippine market. This is a clear sign that more and more Filipinos are ready to make the switch to a smarter, more efficient way of moving every day.
1: Pero bukod sa mga sasakyan, prime mover din daw sila sa pagbuo ng end-to-end ecosystem para mapadali ang shift to EVs. Proud daw sila sa tinatayo nilang Philippine EV Spine na sa ngayon ay may higit 200 charging locations na across the country.
2: We are building fast so you can charge with high-capacity chargers along our major highways because we want to make sure range anxiety is a thing of the past.
1: As BYD continues its electrification push, the all-new Atta 2 and the new Seal 5 are now joining the local market. The company also put both models through a range test, giving reassurance to their customers about the real-world performance. Hinihikayat din ng BYD ang publiko na subukan ng kanilang mga modelo para makatipid sa gas.
3: BYD will continue to support the government's push and initiative in electrifying the country. We don't see any end of the current conflict. The Strait of Hormuz is also now being challenged. And oil prices are now spiking. So I think we are currently offering options to the Filipino market.
1: Pangako ng BYD, it is here to stay. Hindi lang daw sila para magbenta ng mga sasakyan, kundi para rin makabuo ng long-term relationship sa kanilang mga kliyente, even after purchase. Para sa Agenda, G. Baroga, Billionario News Channel.
0: Death toll sa malakas na lindol sa Japan, nasa 35 na. At Pinoy Spider-Man star Jacob Batalon, kinasal na. Susunod yan sa Agenda.

0: Cher Horowitz is coming back. Alicia Silverstone is officially reprising her iconic role for a limited Clueless sequel series. Ang Paramount Plus ang mamumuna sa project, which will begin filming in LA next year. The show will follow Cher as a successful business owner and mother. That's until her daughter enters high school, making her feel clueless all over again. This comes 30 years after the OG film, which became a cult classic. What starts as an exciting adventure for a group of college friends turns into a fight for survival. Yan ang story ng bagong shark thriller that's out now on Prime Video. Ang detalye sa Agenda Report ni Manny, the movie guy.
1: Kalimutan nyo ang Jaws. Kalimutan nyo na rin ang The Meg. May bagong set of teeth in town and they're hiding where the sun don't shine. The Devil's Mouth.
2: Shock.
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1: I sat down with director Jeff Wadlow and stars Catherine Newton and Lana Condor to talk sharks and kung paano mag-survive from Hollywood's scariest cave system.
2: I mean, I got told I was being sent a script that's a shark movie set in a cave system. And off of the log line alone, I was like, well, that sounds great. Like, I want to see that as a fan. I certainly want to make it.
1: A blacklist script called Apex, Reborn, Relocated to Thailand, and Razor Sharp. Pero sabi ng director, ang real bite daw ng pelikula ay wala sa tubig. It's in the friendship at its core.
6: Trust me.
2: And there is this really unique, nuanced female friendship at the core of the movie, and I was in.
1: In and in good company. Dahil kung mga bida ay sina Catherine Newton and Lana Condor, you don't just cast a creature feature, you cast a full-on fintensity showdown.
5: With a genre film, we all know someone's gonna die, and that's why I like genre films. I think that they're a challenge as an actor to keep it real and keep it entertaining for the audience.
1: Newton's character, Sarah, is all mystery, no monologue. Pero sabi ng actress, meron daw siyang secret weapon underwater.
5: And I didn't have to try very hard because I was with Lana Condor the whole time and she just really, really made it easy.
1: Stepping into the deep end of the horror genre is To All the Boys star Lana Condor. 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
0: Bagong album ni Ariana Grande, inalabas na. 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
0: Lord, as we now end our day's work, we pray and thank you for this very wonderful day. 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Forgive us, Lord, for our misgiving, as we forgive those who wronged us. 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Lord, please continue to bless us, also our families tonight, and bring us together again tomorrow as we start another day. All these things, Lord, we humbly pray in the name of your Son, Jesus Christ.

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0: 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Kamustahan with Pedro.
1: Good morning, good morning, good morning, good morning, good morning, good morning, everybody. Maayong aga gid sa aton nga tanan, bao kanami gid, no? It's another great month. It's already August 1, 2026. Kag maayo gid, the Lord has been good, the Lord has been gracious to us all. Kamusta kamo dira? If you are listening sa bong sa inyo nga mga radyo sa 88.7, you could go to K5 News FM Iloilo 88.7 Facebook page, like the page, and share it with others. And you could also butang dira sa live chat sa inyo nga gusto nga tamyawon. Kag sa inyo nga may birthday this August, happy, happy birthday! Kanami, gid sa Ginoo naton nga ginaalagad, no? And, grabe, it's exactly 8 a.m. sa aga, and we would like to thank Doc Ramel Uy for still having us. Doc, salamat gid for having us. May God bless you, especially sa pag-expand sa K5 News FM. Kung diin pagid ang mga next ninyo nga mga expansion, may God bless you. Sa inyo dira, no, nga permiga pamati sa K5 News FM, padayon gid sa pagsuporta. God has been doing great things sa this station, and God will still continue to do great things, especially subong kay K5 Ray Umalay, K5 ang aton dira pinalangga ng SB sa may Putotan. K5 Ray Umalay, God bless you. Maayong aga gid sa imo and to your family. And also, we would like to thank K510 Francia. Salamat gid, Tito Ted.